0: I fell way down, it seemed, into a bottomless pit.
1: Delicatessen.
0: A sign saying Hotel Hades was the only thing lit. Beelzebub was hanging, but he wouldn't cut no slack. He told me, the big cat hath spoken. I'm afraid you're going back. Asper, jazz devil. Ever Ramon and Hilda, jazz devil. As long as days keep dawning, I'm the jazz devil.